0: MFM. MFM.
1: Twice now, there's lipstick on your collar. You say she's just a friend.

when you walk through a storm. 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

0: Op 30 juli 1984 gebeurde in Schotland een ernstig treinongeluk. Een passagierstrein ontspoorde bij het dorp Polmont nadat de trein een koe had geraakt die uit het weiland was ontsnapt. 13 mensen kwamen om het leven en 61 raakten gewond. De trein was onderweg van Edinburgh naar Glasgow en kwam ondersteboven in een bos terecht. Het was op dat moment het ernstigste treinongeluk in Groot-Brittannië in 17 jaar.
1: We return to the train crash on the main line between Edinburgh and Glasgow, in which 14 people died. We've just received a report from Louise Batchelor, who's been to the scene.
2: The train came to a halt just beyond Polmont station. 5 of its 6 carriages were derailed, and according to an onlooker, it appeared as if the first rode up the bank, then fell over backwards. According to British Rail, the train would have been doing about 80 miles an hour, then slowing down for Falkirk High Station, 2 miles away. There were around 300 passengers, and those able to get out worked their way through the wreckage to help survivors. The derailment happened about a mile from the nearest main road, and rescue vehicles had to find their way along tracks and through trees to get to the scene. The disaster could have been very much worse, say British Rail, as an Edinburgh-bound train approaching the scene only just managed to pull up in time before it ploughed into the wreckage. BR's regional operations manager, Vivian Chadwick, was at the scene and had examined the area when I spoke to him.
3: There is the evidence that the train, immediately at the point of derailment, struck a large animal, whether it was a cow or a bull or a bullock or one of those things, I can't be certain. And that will obviously be a very relevant factor in the inquiries, but there may be other factors.
4: I can remember shouting, you know, keep calm, keep calm. And everybody, perfectly, everybody did keep calm. The organizer to get for everybody to jump down out of the train, we got out of the train. And when I got outside, you know, there's nothing but carnage, because the carriage in front had turned over on its side and got up the bank.